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Bi alla mese amna. Taking it slowly, I'm afraid to be lonely. Nobody told me it's harder than I thought to tell the truth. It's gonna leave you in pieces, all alone with your demons. And I know that we need this, but I've been too afraid to follow through. Hold me close and I won't leave, 'cause it hurts.

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Da Harry Nilsson, Everybody's Talking, an 5 minutes eilas 10, era anche avant las novitats, dus titels da musica, 77 Bombay Street e gistos Charlotte Carder.

Per bels moments, Whitney Houston, bels moments datiller da Chacha. 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